You listen, you give, you care. And real ministry happens every day because of you. Thank you for supporting your encouraging WPER.

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You may never meet the people you've helped, but God knows every one of their names. Thank you for supporting your encouraging WPER.

Looking back from the other side, I can see now with open eyes. Darkest water and deepest pain.

0: 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Just take a listen.
1: Whenever I turn the radio on in the morning and I'm on my way to work, and it's like exactly what I need to hear. And it seems like every time.

0: You may never meet the people you've helped, but God knows every one of their names. Thank you for supporting your encouraging WPER.
1: This is the moment.

0: What Grace Can Do. That's Cochran and Company on your encouraging WPER. You're with Eric and Heather.
1: You could be an answer to someone's prayer today.
0: Definitely.
1: That's why we always say, hey, listen, just tell us about how God worked in your life. I don't think you're going to need an explanation, because this guy had a flat tire and he was stuck on the side of the road and he's changing his tire and all of a sudden he doesn't feel well.
0: Oh, no.
1: Like at all. And he reaches for his phone, battery's dead.
0: Oh boy.
1: And so he can't even get back into the car to plug the phone in. And three guys, two 16-year-olds and a 17-year-old, headed home from school, see him, and they were like, oh, we should stop to help him.
0: Come on.
1: So they stop to help him change his tire, and then one of them's like, dude, you don't look so good. So he calls 911. Turns out the man was having a heart attack.
0: Oh, wow.
1: So not only did they fix his tire, right, but they got him life-saving help. And, you know, we pray a lot. Oh, God, please send help. Please send help. But do you imagine it's going to look like a carload of teenagers?
0: Exactly.

working well with my soul. I need a peace that only has

0: 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Your kids, your friends, your neighbor. It's Virginia's hometown hero from your encouraging WPER. Who's the hero in your life? 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